0: I guess I fucking love it.
1: What's it?
0: I guess she fucking knows it. Sometimes I wish I could.

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1: I guess she fucking knows it.

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0: Take it off.

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Are you with me? Are you with me?

0: about it?
1: I guess I fucking love it.
0: What's it?
1: I guess she fucking knows it. Sometimes I wish I could.

0: 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ABC.
1: You're the special someone who makes me wanna give in. You're the special someone who makes me wanna give in. You're the special someone.

Drink some margaritas by swinging blue lights. Listen to the mariachi play at midnight. Are you with me? Are you?

0: I guess I fucking love it.
1: What's it?
0: I guess she fucking knows it. Sometimes I wish I could.